0: arrested when they arrive, but did not say how many. Senior Government Minister Jason Clare has told public broadcasters the police are well prepared.
1: This is not their first rodeo. When the Liberal Party let 40 foreign fighters into the country, they took the steps that they needed to take to keep Australians safe.
0: Overseas, briefly, the luxury cruise ship hit by an outbreak of the hantavirus is travelling towards Europe. The Spanish government has given permission for the vessel to dock in the Canary Islands. Three people on board the ship have died since the outbreak manifested in early April. A survey has found more than 40% of women are delaying seeking medical support for menopause symptoms despite being in severe distress. Dr. Nicole Averid says the risk of some symptoms is misunderstood.
2: Depression is presenting differently for perimenopausal and menopausal women. So it's, you know, much bigger than low mood. There's isolation, there's exhaustion, there's brain fog, there's dropping in confidence.
0: Experts say there needs to be an urgent intervention to save the Great Barrier Reef from complete ruin. The latest summer snapshot report shows the reef is still suffering from climate change despite avoiding a mass coral bleaching event. Australian Marine Conservation Society spokesperson Dr. Max Hirschfeld says preventing water pollution is in our hands.
3: So the best thing we can do to boost the health of the Great Barrier Reef and boost its immune system so it can better cope with the impacts of climate change is reduce the amount of pollution that runs into the reef.
0: And researchers have developed a training program to help sports coaches work with autistic kids. The initiative aims to upskill coaches in supporting autistic children, ensuring sports settings are accessible and suitable for their needs. Dr. Claudia Madron says it's important those living with autism are given proper support.
4: 75% of autistic young people are wanting more support in order to meaningfully participate. So creating connections is going to allow those community sports coaches to be well equipped and have access to more resources in order to better facilitate meaningful engagement in community sports.
0: Bulldogs coach Cam Ciraldo is backing his struggling squad ahead of today's NRL clash with the Dolphins. The club's under pressure in the wake of three straight losses and reports that four players missed a flight to Brisbane for a recent game against the Broncos. Ciraldo maintains there was a legitimate reason.
5: You know, I'm happy that three of our guys stayed back to make sure one didn't miss the plane, so that's a good thing. But when you're losing, these little things happen. You need to do better, and the boys have put their hand up straight away and realised they need to do better, and we moved on pretty quick.
0: And that's the latest news update from the Capital Radio Newsroom. I'm Tia Priest-Willamott.
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7: Looking partly cloudy across the region today. Medium chance of showers, less likely this afternoon. Similar conditions tomorrow, clearing up over the weekend. Chance of some morning fog and frost on Saturday and similar conditions on Sunday. Temperatures today, Goulburn reaching 10 degrees. Braidwood's maxing out at 10 today as well. And Canberra, the nation's capital, top temperature of 8. 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
7: 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One Direction seems to think so. 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

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Hey, that Captain Cash jackpot currently at $930. Make sure you're tuning in to Brekkie with Brad and Jev tomorrow morning, 7.15, for your last chance to hear the winning song of the day. And once that song does play, you got to text your name and Eagle FM to 0428 811 455. And Captain Cash, he could be calling you. If he does, you got to answer the phone within five rings with the phrase, "Give me the cash," and that huge jackpot is all yours. 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
3: 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It's wild.
0: Yeah, Maroon 5, they've got 12 songs that exceed a billion streams. Weirdly enough, this isn't one of them. So don't say your word. Wake Up Call off of their song album. It won't be soon before long. I get it on next for you on Eagle FM. 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

0: Brekkie with Brad and Jev, back tomorrow from 6. Don't forget, 7:15, they're going to reveal the very last Captain Cash song. It's all thanks to Goulburn Fitness this morning. Martin Garrix and Khalid Oceans plays next.
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0: checking out your news and weather very shortly. Just after 11 o'clock, also Rihanna, Calvin Harris, they're continuing Goulburn's best music with We Found Love. 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
18: From the Capital Radio Newsroom, good morning, I'm Tia Priest-Willamott. The New South Wales Police Commissioner says only 2 of 13 people with links to Islamic State returning to Australia today are expected to arrive in Sydney. 4 women and 9 children are returning from Syria, with the majority heading for Melbourne. Federal police have indicated some members of the group will be arrested on arrival, but did not say how many. Mal Lanyon says they will continue working closely with federal counterparts.
19: My responsibility is to make sure the community of New South Wales is safe. So obviously with people returning from declared areas, people have been associated with terrorist organisations, we will actively monitor those people if they return to New South Wales.
18: The federal government maintains it has not been facilitating their return. Overseas, the US president claims progress is being made towards securing a complete agreement to end the conflict with Iran. Donald Trump says he's had very good talks with Tehran in the last 24 hours. There are reports a one-page memorandum of understanding has been prepared, which could lay the path to end the war. An Australian who was on board a cruise ship at the centre of a deadly hantavirus outbreak is among those who disembarked the vessel last month. 23 people got off the ship on the 21st of April and one has since tested positive to the virus in Switzerland. Four Australians are among the passengers still on board the vessel, which is now bound for the Canary Islands. Infectious disease expert Robert Boy says while it can take weeks for symptoms to appear, the virus does not spread as easily as an infection like COVID-19.
20: This has been going on for weeks on that cruise ship. The number of cases is still less than 10. It's a different virus. It's not as spreadable. The quarantine they're doing will wreak benefit.
18: Laws which would scrap good character evidence in sentencing in New South Wales are being debated in the upper house. The state government is urging the Coalition and the Greens to abandon planned amendments, which they say water down the intent of the bill. And the world is remembering the man who brought 24/7 news to our screens. CNN founder Ted Turner has died after living for 8 years with a degenerative nerve disease. He was also known for his fights with Rupert Murdoch and his marriage to Jane Fonda. Canterbury Bankstown is on the hunt for redemption in the wake of three straight NRL losses. The Bulldogs sit 12th on the ladder, heading into round 10. They take on the Dolphins tonight in Brisbane. And PSG will face Arsenal in the Champions League final after beating Bayern Munich 6-5 on aggregate in the semis. Harry Kane levelled the score to 1-1 in the dying minutes of extra time, but it wasn't enough to knock down PSG, as heard on Stan Sport.
21: A goal right at the start proved crucial. Ousmane Dembele scored it. And it's Paris Saint-Germain who are still defending their European crown.
18: And that's the latest news update from the Capital Radio Newsroom. I'm Tia Priest-Willamott.
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0: Looking partly cloudy across the region today. Medium chance of showers, less likely this afternoon. Similar conditions tomorrow, clearing up over the weekend. Chance of some morning fog and frost on Saturday and similar conditions on Sunday. Temperatures today, Goulburn reaching 10 degrees. Braidwood's maxing out at 10 today as well. And Canberra, the nation's capital, top temperature of 8. 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
0: Captain Cash, it's climbing for the day. Currently up to $1,140. Alex Warren and Jelly Roll with Bloodline on the next few. It's right after Rihanna and Calvin Harris. We found love. Yeah.

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0: 23 and she's just about to release her third studio album, and the very first single from that album, it's Olivia Rodrigo's Drop Dead on Eagle FM with Goulburn Fitness this morning.

0: I heard yesterday the price of chocolate and lollies are going to be going up because the packaging uses oil that obviously is not able to be gotten right now because of the conflict in Iran, similar to how gas prices are increasing. And I swear the cost of living, it's just getting more and more expensive as we go. But we do have our good friend Captain Cash here for two more days. He's given wads of money out to our lucky listeners. And all you got to do to go in the running to win that cash, listen to Brekkie with Brad and Jev every single morning, 7:15. They're going to give you a song. That song will play one time during the day. And when you hear it, text your name and Eagle FM to 0428 811 455. And if Captain Cash calls you, you got to pick up the phone within five rings and say, give me the cash. No time for pleasantries, no highs, no hellos. Just give me the cash. Now that's brought to you by the all-new Nissan Navara, now in stock and ready to test drive at Goulburn Nissan. The jackpot is going to keep climbing all the way until that winning song of the day plays. It's currently at $1,210.
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0: 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On the way, the second most streamed song from Taylor Swift's 2025 Life of a Showgirl. 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

0: It's Dave and I, Zed and Hayley Williams on Eagle FM. We're coming up to 12 o'clock. Up for you next, Bruno Mars's 10th chart topper. And very first to debut at number one on the billboards, it's I Just Might. It's just after the news and weather. And as we listen to that, make sure you're listening out for the winning Captain Cash song of the day. It's currently $1,380 is the jackpot.
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10: From the Capital Radio Newsroom, I'm Alex Stockerty. Betting company Tabcorp is under investigation over serious concerns about its ability to prevent illegal activity on its platform. The company has confirmed it has received a letter from the regulator about an investigation launched into its compliance with anti-money laundering and counter-terrorism financial obligations. Chief Executive Gillon McLachlan is promising to work constructively with AUSTRAC. The opposition claims the federal government has no plan to manage the return of a group of ISIS brides to Australia. Four women and nine children are currently flying to Sydney and Melbourne and are expected to land later this afternoon. Police have confirmed some of the women will be charged while the children will undergo de-radicalisation programs. Senior Liberal MP Andrew Hastie says Labor is unprepared for their arrival.
11: We have no clarity from the government on their plan. I mean, if these people have committed terrorism offences, then they should be charged for supporting Islamic State. This will potentially put another burden on our law enforcement and intelligence agencies.
10: Businesses are expected to receive tax relief as part of next Tuesday's budget in a bid to prop up investment. The federal government may offer 2 years loss carryback, a measure used during the COVID era. It means a business can reduce a previous year's profits and get a refund on some of the tax paid. There will also be further subsidies for research and development, and the instant asset write-off is expected to be made permanent. An Australian who was on board a cruise ship at the centre of a deadly hantavirus outbreak is among those who disembarked the vessel last month. 23 people got off the MV Hondius on the 21st of April and one has since tested positive to the virus in Switzerland. Four Australians are among the passengers still on board the vessel, which is now bound for the Canary Islands. Infectious disease expert Robert Boy says while it can take weeks for symptoms to appear, the virus does not spread as easily as an infection like COVID-19.
12: This has been going on for weeks on that cruise ship. The number of cases is still less than 10. It's a different virus. It's not a spreadable. The quarantine they're doing will benefit.
10: And Welsh singer Bonnie Tyler has been hospitalised to undergo emergency intestinal surgery. Checking sport, and Collingwood's Scott Pendlebury is expected to be confirmed as an inclusion against Geelong on Saturday night. The 38-year-old equals Brent Harvey's games record of 432 matches. Adelaide is set to be home to the Australian Golf Open from 2028. It'll reportedly be hosted at Royal Adelaide, that's being redeveloped for LIV Golf. Kingston Heath is due to host this year's Open following the success of Royal Melbourne last year. And Aussie Cooper Connolly smashed his first IPL century, scoring 107 from 59 balls for Punjab. That's the latest news update from the Capital Radio newsroom.
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0: Looking partly cloudy across the region today. Medium chance of showers, less likely this afternoon. Similar conditions tomorrow, clearing up over the weekend. Chance of some morning fog and frost on Saturday and similar conditions on Sunday. Temperatures today, Goulburn reaching 10 degrees. Braidwood's maxing out at 10 today as well. And Canberra, the nation's capital, top temperature of 8. 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
0: 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Goulburn's best music continues with Dua Lipa's These Walls. In the next few right now, Bruno Mars, I Just Might.

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1: Captain Cash.

Orlando Bloom might need some Band-Aids after that divorce song by Katy Perry. It is, of course, Band-Aids on Eagle FM. Hey, that Captain Cash jackpot currently at $1,410. And it's, of course, going to keep climbing until the winning song of the day plays. 7:15, Brekkie with Brad and Jev. That's where you find out the winning song of the day. Until then, it's Lau, The Like Me Better on Eagle FM.

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0: 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Hey, only two more chances left to win yourself that Captain Cash jackpot before he flies back to his home country, planet of Captonia. What a weird guy he is. But if you want to win, make sure you're tuning in to Brekkie with Brad and Jev tomorrow morning from 7:15 a.m. They're going to play you a song. Now, that song's going to play one time throughout the day. We don't know when it is. 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And Captain Cash could be calling you. If he does, you got to answer the phone within five rings with the phrase, "Give me the cash." It's all brought to you by the all-new Nissan Navara, now in stock and ready to test drive at Goulburn Nissan. And the jackpot is going to keep climbing until the winning song of the day plays. Currently, $1,430.
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0: 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Hey, Brad and Jev on Brekkie this morning, they gave out some pretty valuable information.
1: In this digital age, your very will could get hacked, and especially if you share your password out willy-nilly. 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
0: Make sure you're tuning in to Brekkie with Brad and Jev, 6 a.m. tomorrow morning. They might give you the bot back three numbers of their credit cards. Who knows? Also, 7:15, they will be giving you the very last Captain Cash winning song of the day.
3: 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Yeah, we feel it too. Let's flip the script. Captain Cash is back

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0: 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Coming up to 1 o'clock, we're going to check out your news and weather very shortly. Hey, make sure you're listening out to that Captain Cash winning song of the day. The jackpot is currently at $1,580. And Goulburn's best music continues very soon with Benson Boone's Mr. Electric Blue.
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16: From the Capital Radio Newsroom, I'm Alex Stockerty. A group of women and children linked to the Islamic State terrorist group is expected to arrive in Australia today. 4 women and 9 children are returning from Syria. 2 of them will touch down in Sydney and the rest is heading for Melbourne. Federal police have indicated some members of the group will be arrested when they arrive, but did not say how many. Victorian Premier Jacinta Allen says whether any are arrested or charged when they arrive is up to the Australian Federal Police.
17: What we have been doing in terms of the discussions with state-based officials and with Victoria Police is ensuring that community safety here in Victoria comes first.
16: The Albanese government is expected to announce details of its long-awaited gas reservation policy for Australia's east coast. The move will force exporters to set aside up to 25% of new gas supplies for domestic use. The policy will mainly regulate Queensland suppliers amid projected shortfalls from Bass Strait in Victoria. Betting company Tabcorp is facing investigation from the anti-money laundering regulator. The business is under investigation over serious concerns about its ability to prevent illegal activity on its platform. A new YouGov survey has found more than half of Australians say they've had to rein in spending as cost of living pressures bite. The poll has been commissioned by Vinnies as it launches its 2026 winter appeal. Yolanda Says from the Society says many people are doing it tough.
18: We're seeing really worryingly a 16% increase compared to last year in new people coming to us for the very first time, which tells us that this crisis is hitting new people and pushing people into situations of despair.
16: New South Wales Police is launching a drug driving blitz as part of efforts to curb the rising road toll. Drivers are being warned of an increase in roadside testing in the coming day. Almost a quarter of crash deaths in the state involve the presence of illicit substances. A new program is being launched to help children with autism delve into community sports. Queensland University researchers have developed the online program to give coaches specialist training to support the kids. Dr. Claudia Madron says autistic children often face barriers in accessing sport.
19: These aren't limited to sensory challenges, and particularly in team environments, which can be quite noisy and overstimulating. They also have varying motor competencies.
16: Checking sport, and Collingwood ruck Darcy Cameron has been cleared to face Geelong on Saturday night after passing a fitness test for his ankle. Scott Pendlebury, Jeremy Howe and Beau McCreary are all expected to return for the Pies. The Bulldogs will kick off round 10 in the NRL with a crucial clash against the in-form Dolphins tonight. Canterbury Bankstown will take to the field on the back of three straight losses, and Nikita Zhu is basking in the glory of winning boxing's international super welterweight title, TKOing Spain's Oscar Diaz in Newcastle. That's the latest news update from the Capital Radio Newsroom.
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21: Partly cloudy conditions this afternoon with moderate winds expected to die down. Tomorrow, partly cloudy as well. Strong winds becoming light in the late evening. So the chance of fog and frost in the morning. A sunny afternoon throughout with some light winds. Sunday, mostly sunny. The chance of fog and frost in the morning with light winds. Goulburn's going for top tomorrow of 12 after tonight's low of 2. Braidwood's top tomorrow is expected to reach 16 after a low of 1 overnight. And Canberra dropping a 1 tonight, then climbing to 15 tomorrow.
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21: It's the second last day of Captain Cash. We've got some cold hard cash to be giving out today. Your jackpot has just reached $1,595. Still yet to grow, and that winning song is still yet to play. Let's keep an ear out for that. But right now, Spencer Boone, Mr. Electric.

Plenty of cash has been given away today thanks to Captain Cash, which has just reached $1,630. Keep listening after that winning song. And now it's a new one from Madonna and Sabrina Carpenter, Bring Your Love.

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0: 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It's the second last day of Captain Cash, all thanks to the all-new Nissan Navara, now in stock and ready to test drive at Goulburn Nissan. Imagine being able to celebrate like these lucky winners today.
1: No way! 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

0: 5 seconds of Summer Wood Wildflower here on Eagle FM playing Goldman's Best Music. Your Captain Cash jackpot amount has just reached $1,750. We've got plenty of cold hard cash to be giving away, so keep listening out for that winning song and have your phones handy. Coming up, your next song, which we can also say a special thank you to Queen.
1: 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So then I ended up finding the chords for Down This Hill, and then I wrote half the song.
0: Couple of minutes, it's Sienna Sparrow with Die on This Hill. Prove some mistakes, do make some good things. 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
19: From the Capital Radio Newsroom, I'm Alex Stockerty. The New South Wales Premier says police are working with federal counterparts to keep the community safe amid the return of 13 people with links to Islamic State. 4 women and 9 children are returning from Syria tonight, but only 1 woman and 1 child are believed to be coming to Sydney. Chris Minns says it was a shocking decision by the parents to travel to Syria.
20: If there's action from New South Wales Police and charges relating to those individuals upon landing in Australia, that's exactly what should happen.
19: Betting mining company Tabcorp is under investigation over serious concerns about its ability to prevent illegal activity on its platform. The company has confirmed it has received a letter from the regulator about an investigation launched into its compliance with anti-money laundering and counter-terrorism financial obligations. Chief Executive Gillon McLachlan is promising to work constructively with AUSTRAC. A senior Liberal MP says the party has low expectations it'll win the Farrer by-election on Sunday. The federal by-election has been called after Susan Lee quit politics following her dumping as Liberal leader in February. Ms Lee held the regional New South Wales seat for 25 years. But Andrew Hastie says it's unlikely the Liberals will hold on and believes the electorate will be represented by One Nation.
12: This is going to be a really tough fight for us. We've got low expectations. We're putting in a good showing. Obviously, Anthony Albanese and the Labor Party haven't shown up because they know they'd cop a pasting. But we'll see what happens on Saturday.
19: A cruise ship hit by a deadly outbreak of the Hunter virus is now heading towards the Canary Islands. Three people on board the MV Hondius have died, with at least one of those confirmed as having the uncommon Hunter virus. Infectious disease expert Robert Boy says the virus will have trouble spreading once passengers disembark.
14: The virus probably came from Argentina. It's called an Andes variant, and it's one in which you can get human-to-human transmission, but generally require a big dose of inoculum of virus. So it's likely, but not disturbing, that there's been human-to-human transmission on the boat.
19: Also making news, American media mogul Ted Turner, who helped shape the 24-hour news cycle, has died at the age of 87. And Iran says a US proposal to end the war is still being considered amid reports the countries are close to securing an agreement. Checking sport, and Swans key forward Charlie Curnow has been ruled out of this weekend's AFL clash with North Melbourne due to an abdominal injury. North Sydney Oval is firming to be home of the first ever AFLW Origin clash between Australia and Ireland. Nikita Zhu is basking in the glory of winning boxing's international super welterweight title, TKOing Spain's Oscar Diaz in Newcastle, and the lineup for the UEFA Champions League grand final is set. PSG will take on Arsenal after they defeated Bayern Munich in the semis. That's the latest news update from the Capital Radio newsroom.
0: Eagle FM weather. Partly cloudy conditions this afternoon with moderate winds expected to die down. Tomorrow partly cloudy as well. Strong winds becoming light in the late evening. So the chance of fog and frost in the morning. A sunny afternoon throughout with some light winds. Sunday mostly sunny. The chance of fog and frost in the morning with light winds. Goulburn's going for top tomorrow of 12 after tonight's low of 2. Braidwood's top tomorrow is expected to reach 16 after a low of 1 overnight. And Canberra dropping a 1 tonight, then climbing to 15 tomorrow. 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
4: I know it's weird to say this, but I've been thinking about it lately. Reminiscing about us in Vegas, drinking like we're famous. Man, those days were crazy.

0: Guy Sebastian Choir on Eagle FM 93.5 for Thursday afternoon. Captain Cash's pockets are getting and fuller throughout the day. Jackpot has just reached $1,920. Keep listening out for that winning song today. It's the second last chance to get your hand on that cash prize. On the way, a song that I think the artists, they knew they'd landed on something good when they first heard it.
1: Wow.
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1: 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Wow. Man, as soon as it comes on, it's just like, it's very arresting though.
0: I have to agree. Nearly over 25 years old, and I still feel like it's sounding fresh, and it's still a great dance floor track. Here it is Daft Punk, One More Time on Eagle FM. 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

0: 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Thanks to Goulburn Mazda. Over the past 2 weeks, we've been giving away thousands and thousands of dollars daily. And today we're still waiting for that winning call. Your Captain Cash jackpot amount has just reached over $2,000. Imagine today being able to celebrate like these past winners.
1: No way!
2: 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Oh my gosh, I'm going to cry. Thank you.
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0: cash is being given away today. Your jackpot amount has just reached $2,145. You're making me feel maybe I am somebody. 6 minutes away, about to hit three. I'm going to play your news and your weather. When I'm with my baby, yeah. Then Ed Sheeran and Justin Bieber is going to play for you.
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11: From the Capital Radio Newsroom, I'm Alex Stockerty. The father of one of the so-called ISIS brides is expected to be at Sydney Airport to try and greet his daughter. The woman and her young son will land in Sydney later today, and the remaining three women and eight children will arrive in Melbourne. Federal police have warned some of the cohort will be arrested. Senior Labor MP Jason Clare says he feels for the children who have been caught up in their parents' ideology.
12: I think it'll be different for each child, and that'll be based upon the work that the Australian Federal Police do. The Australian Federal Police Commissioner outlined yesterday the work that they will be doing with these families.
11: The federal government says its new gas reservation policy will guarantee sufficient supply for the Australian market. The change will require exporters to set aside 20% of new gas supplies for domestic use when the policy comes into effect in July next year. Energy Minister Chris Bowen says it'll bring down prices and remove the fear of gas shortages.
13: Every single gas statement of opportunities has said there'll be a gas shortage. Those shortages have been moving further away under this government and getting smaller, but they still exist. The policy that we announced today will see them dealt with. We'll see them go away.
11: The federal budget is expected to include tax breaks to help business invest more in research and development. It's understood the $150 million cap on R&D expenses will be increased. Other changes will see the instant asset write-off become a permanent feature of the budget. The government is also expected to restore the COVID-era loss carryback provisions for 2 years. A vigil will be held at Sydney's town hall to remember Kumanjayi Little Baby. The 5-year-old's body was found near a town camp in Alice Springs last week. A 47-year-old man has been charged with her murder. A new YouGov survey has found more than half of Australians say they've had to rein in spending as cost of living pressures bite. The poll has been commissioned by Vinnies as it launches its 2026 winter appeal. Yolanda Sayers from the Society says many people are doing it tough.
14: We're seeing really worryingly a 16% increase compared to last year in new people coming to us for the very first time, which tells us that this crisis is hitting new people and pushing people into situations of despair.
11: Checking sport, and Sydney Swans key forward Charlie Curnow has been ruled out of Saturday's clash with North Melbourne due to an abdominal injury. Meanwhile, round 10 of the NRL gets underway tonight with the Bulldogs and the Dolphins going head-to-head. And the New York Knicks have won game 2 of their NBA Eastern Conference semi-final against the 76ers, 108-102. The Knicks now lead the best of seven series 2-0. That's the latest news update from the Capital Radio Newsroom.
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16: Partly cloudy conditions this afternoon with moderate winds expected to die down. Tomorrow, partly cloudy as well. Strong winds becoming light in the late evening. So the chance of fog and frost in the morning. A sunny afternoon throughout with some light winds. Sunday, mostly sunny. The chance of fog and frost in the morning with light winds. Goulburn's going for top tomorrow of 12 after tonight's low of 2. Brayworth's top tomorrow is expected to reach 16 after a low of 1 overnight. And Canberra dropping a 1 tonight, then climbing to 15 tomorrow.
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Killers, Vista Brightside. We are giving away cold hard cash this afternoon. That jackpot amount is still rising. It's just reached $2,195. We've still got more to give it away. It's your second last day, second last chance to get your hand on that cash. Keep listening out for that winning song. Have your phones handy. Right now, though, it's Taylor Swift, Elizabeth Taylor. Elizabeth.

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0: 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Hey, a little birdie told me that just before, your winning song for Captain Cash may or may not have played. 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We've got $2,240 waiting for you. 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And keep in mind, that's Captain Cash done for today. And tomorrow is your last chance. 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Jev and Brad will be playing you the winning song to listen out for your last chance to win thousands of dollars. I got no rules, I count them. Not too far away. I'm going to take you back to the start of Dua Lipa's career. 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
10: We have some good news and some bad news. 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There are also free energy periods coming for New South Wales from July.
9: The bad. The Australian Energy Regulator has also reported that New South Wales is in for some bill rises soon. We have already helped hundreds of families reduce their bills, and we would love to help you achieve this too. 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

0: 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Thanks to Goulburn Mazda on the way. Well, I think we all have our fair share of regrets, and so does Miley Cyrus.
1: A mistake that I made that I still think about is like 80% of my tattoos. I don't regret them enough to laser them, but some of them, like, I mean, I love my cat, but like, I didn't need that. I love my dog, but like, I don't know. Just having a pit bull in every picture for the rest of my life is kind of intense.
0: It sure is. I can buy myself flowers. Wonder if she regrets her marriage with Liam Hemsworth. But hey, he did get her a first Grammy from this song. You can enjoy that coming up for you next. Not too far away. It's Miley Cyrus, Flowers. I can take myself dancing. 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

0: Well, I suppose we'll just leave it there and unwashed and unsightly. And if you can answer the phone within five rings, well, it'll do you good. Oh, you got to say, give me the cash as well. That's very important. $2,240. Let's see who wants it.
1: Give me the cash.
0: Marilyn, this is Captain Cash.
1: Oh, my God. Oh, thank you. Oh, my God. I'm really in the groove now.
0: You suddenly sound very excited. What will you be spending all of this money on?
1: I don't know. I'm all in a fluster. I don't know. Probably go out for a meal and then buy something for myself. I don't know. I don't know.
0: God, it almost sounds like this money's a burden. I'd take it back off you, but, you know, I've just got too much of it. It weighs me down, and then the ship uses too much petrol, and you know the cost of that these days. Even I've been feeling the pinch.
1: I'm going to have fun.
0: Didn't hear a word I said. Oh, well, she heard the most important ones, which were to say, give me the cash and to answer within five rings. Marilyn has done it and won herself $2,240. And tomorrow morning, a snippet of that winning song during breakfast, and then we'll play it in its entirety throughout the day. And when you hear it, what you need to do is send a text to 0428 811 455. Now, if I call, you answer within five rings, and what do you say, Marilyn?
1: Give me the cash.
0: Oh, finally, she pays attention. Across the Capital Radio Network, this is Captain Cash. Over and out.
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8: From the Capital Radio Newsroom, I'm Alex Stockerty. Betting company Tabcorp is under investigation over serious concerns about its ability to prevent illegal activity on its platform. The company has confirmed it has received a letter from the regulator about an investigation launched into its compliance with anti-money laundering and counter-terrorism financial obligations. Chief Executive Gillon McLachlan is promising to work constructively with AUSTRAC. The opposition claims the federal government has no plan to manage the return of a group of ISIS brides to Australia. Four women and nine children are currently flying to Sydney and Melbourne and are expected to land later this afternoon. Police have confirmed some of the women will be charged while the children will undergo de-radicalisation programs. Senior Liberal MP Andrew Hastie says Labor is unprepared for their arrival.
9: We have no clarity from the government on their plan. I mean, if these people have committed terrorism offences, then they should be charged for supporting Islamic State. This will potentially put another burden on our law enforcement and intelligence agencies.
8: Businesses are expected to receive tax relief as part of next Tuesday's budget in a bid to prop up investment. The federal government may offer 2 years loss carryback, a measure used during the COVID era. It means a business can reduce a previous year's profits and get a refund on some of the tax paid. There will also be further subsidies for research and development, and the instant asset write-off is expected to be made permanent. An Australian who was on board a cruise ship at the centre of a deadly hantavirus outbreak is among those who disembarked the vessel last month. 23 people got off the MV Hondius on the 21st of April and one has since tested positive to the virus in Switzerland. Four Australians are among the passengers still on board the vessel, which is now bound for the Canary Islands. Infectious disease expert Robert Boy says while it can take weeks for symptoms to appear, the virus does not spread as easily as an infection like COVID-19.
10: This has been going on for weeks on that cruise ship. The number of cases is still less than 10. It's a different virus. It's not as spreadable. The quarantine they're doing will benefit.
8: And Welsh singer Bonnie Tyler has been hospitalised to undergo emergency intestinal surgery. Checking sport, and Collingwood's Scott Pendlebury is confirmed as an inclusion against Geelong on Saturday night. The 38-year-old equals Brent Harvey's games record of 432 matches. Adelaide is set to be home to the Australian Golf Open from 2028. It'll reportedly be hosted at Royal Adelaide, that's being redeveloped for LIV Golf. Kingston Heath is due to host this year's Open following the success of Royal Melbourne last year. And Aussie Cooper Connolly smashed his first IPL century, scoring 107 from 59 balls for Punjab. That's the latest news update from the Capital Radio newsroom.
11: Partly cloudy conditions this afternoon with moderate winds expected to die down. Tomorrow partly cloudy as well. Strong winds becoming light in the late evening. So the chance of fog and frost in the morning. A sunny afternoon throughout with some light winds. Sunday mostly sunny. The chance of fog and frost in the morning with light winds. Goulburn's going for top tomorrow of 12 after night's low of 2. Braidwood's top tomorrow is expected to reach 16 after a low of 1 overnight. And Canberra dropping a 1 tonight then climbing to 15 tomorrow. 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
13: Council says the Service New South Wales mobile service van will be a useful service for the region. The van will be coming to the Shire this week.
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0: Spencer Boone, Mystical Magical. It's a Thursday afternoon on Eagle FM 93.5. The last 2 weeks, it's been great. We've had Captain Cash in town and he's been giving away thousands of dollars daily. And tomorrow is your last chance. So if you haven't already, set those alarms at 7.15. Brad and Jeb will be announcing the winning song for the day, the last one. When you hear that play throughout the day, get ready to text in at 0428 811455. That's all thanks to the all-new Nissan Navara. Now in stock and ready to test drive at Goulburn Nissan. Now, when Captain Cash calls, make sure you're picking up within five rings and answer with a code word.
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0: 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A bit of energy for your afternoon. 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

0: FM. How's that? Sherbet wrapping it up for us on this Thursday drive home. Bit of a chilly one. Expecting to get down to an overnight low of 2 tonight. Similar day to today. Expected tomorrow with a top of 12 degrees. Hey, local breakfast with Craig Pritchard back tomorrow from 5:30. 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It's all thanks to the team at the Bolo. The local breakfast with Craig Pritchard, 5:30 tomorrow. 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
2: Slow spots in Goulburn this afternoon. Goldsmith Street towards Auburn Street, the northern end of the main shopping strip, and a build-up of traffic at the Lagoon Street, Sydney Road, Union Street lights. Looking good on the Goulburn Bypass, watching your speed for the Hume motorway between Boxers Creek and Yarra. And if you're heading home to Queanbeyan this afternoon along the Federal Highway and Sutton Road, it'll take you about 62 minutes. 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

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Before we have Will and Woody at 5 o'clock. Only say that 'cause you're not around, not around. A couple of minutes, we have this one from 2018. It's Post Malone, Better Now.

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0: Woody, keeping you company for the next couple of hours. 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They'll be announcing the last winning song for Captain Cash. 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
19: From the Capital Radio Newsroom, I'm Alex Stockerty. A group of women and children linked to the Islamic State terrorist group is expected to arrive in Australia today. 4 women and 9 children are returning from Syria. 2 of them will touch down in Sydney and the rest is heading for Melbourne. Federal police have indicated some members of the group will be arrested when they arrive, but did not say how many. Victorian Premier Jacinta Allen says whether any are arrested or charged when they arrive is up to the Australian Federal Police.
20: What we have been doing in terms of the discussions with state-based officials and with Victoria Police is ensuring that community safety here in Victoria comes first.
19: The Albanese government is expected to announce details of its long-awaited gas reservation policy for Australia's east coast. The move will force exporters to set aside up to 25% of new gas supplies for domestic use. The policy will mainly regulate Queensland suppliers amid projected shortfalls from Bass Strait in Victoria. Betting company Tabcorp is facing investigation from the anti-money laundering regulator. The business is under investigation over serious concerns about its ability to prevent illegal activity on its platform. A new YouGov survey has found more than half of Australians say they've had to rein in spending as cost of living pressures bite. The poll has been commissioned by Vinnies as it launches its 2026 winter appeal. Yolanda Says from the Society says many people are doing it tough.
3: We're seeing really worryingly a 16% increase compared to last year in new people coming to us for the very first time, which tells us that this crisis is hitting new people and pushing people into situations of despair.
19: New South Wales Police is launching a drug driving blitz as part of efforts to curb the rising road toll. Drivers are being warned of an increase in roadside testing in the coming day. Almost a quarter of crash deaths in the state involve the presence of illicit substances. A new program is being launched to help children with autism delve into community sports. Queensland University researchers have developed the online program to give coaches specialist training to support the kids. Dr. Claudia Madron says autistic children often face barriers in accessing sport.
12: These aren't limited to sensory challenges, and particularly in team environments, which can be quite noisy and overstimulating. They also have varying motor competencies.
19: Checking sport, and Collingwood ruck Darcy Cameron has been cleared to face Geelong on Saturday night after passing a fitness test for his ankle. Scott Pendlebury, Jeremy Howe and Bo McCreary are all expected to return for the Pies. The Bulldogs will kick off round 10 in the NRL with a crucial clash against the informed Dolphins tonight. Canterbury Bankstown will take to the field on the back of three straight losses, and Nikita Zhu is basking in the glory of winning boxing's international super welterweight title, TKOing Spain's Oscar Diaz in Newcastle. That's the latest news update from the Capital Radio newsroom.
0: Eagle FM weather. Partly cloudy conditions this afternoon with moderate winds expected to die down. Tomorrow, partly cloudy as well. Strong winds becoming light in the late evening. So the chance of fog and frost in the morning. A sunny afternoon throughout with some light winds. Sunday, mostly sunny. The chance of fog and frost in the morning with light winds. Goulburn's going for top tomorrow of 12 after tonight's low of 2. Braidwood's top tomorrow is expected to reach 16 after a low of 1 overnight. And Canberra dropping a 1 tonight, then climbing to 15 tomorrow.

0: 10 minutes until Celia Piccola's on your radios, and make a trade with us for a 15-inch MacBook Pro. It is 10 years old. I should say you can do that at part of our swap meet, or you can text us if you'd like to get involved right now, though, Woods. Winding back the clock, 29 years ago, Friends was on everyone's TVs.
1: That's scary. Because we were of an age that we can 100% remember the show.
0: We're doing the thing where we're talking about it like it was yesterday. No.
1: It's depressing. It's depressing how old we're getting. Anyway, biggest moment in Friends was this moment.
2: We were on the break! And for the record, it took two people to break up this relationship.
3: Yeah.
1: Now, at the kernel of that, Ross went and hooked up with the girl from the copy place during their break. And I'm just interested to ask people, can you hook up with anyone else when you are on a break with someone? Like, what is the go-to rule there? If you don't discuss rules with people, with the person, you just say, we're on a break, in your mind hearing that, can you hook up with others? Like, for example, Will, if you're in Spain and you're by yourself and you're having a lovely time and your partner calls you and just says, we're on a break, and then the phone cuts out. And you can't get onto her for another month. So there can be no discussion. Upon hearing just we're on a break, are you hooking up with other people?
0: This feels very close to my life.
1: No. When has that happened?
0: I spoke about a tragic break that I went on, which was when I went to Europe when I was much younger to study with some friends. And I agreed with I said, I want to break up. And she said, no, can we go on a break? And I was like, no worries. I'm going to go to Europe with my friends for 3 months and live in share houses and vans and hostels. But yeah, we can do the break thing.
1: And?
0: Disaster.
1: Yeah, right. Yeah, okay.
0: Disaster. Like, awful.
1: Yeah, no good. I genuinely forgot that, by the way. That wasn't a deliberate trap.
0: Oh, that wasn't leading
1: at
0: all.
1: No.
0: I just stepped in my own poo.
1: Let's go to Adriana here. I'm going to go to Adriana here. Yeah. If you're hanging out for the Ross doing a Velociraptor impersonation, is coming as well.
0: We got that.
1: Adriana, what are your thoughts here? If you're on a break, can you hook up with other people?
4: Look, just because you can doesn't really mean you should, you know? Let's be real. But also, if it does happen, I think both people should get the chance and then make it even, right?
1: So
0: I don't like that, though, because in that situation, then you both go hammering tongs
4: as
0: hard as you can.
4: How would Ross feel if Rachel was the one to hook up with someone else?
1: Yeah.
0: Would it even the ledger?
1: Well, I agree. I would feel less... Like, if I had a break with someone and I had hooked up with someone else thinking that that was okay to do because we're on a break...
0: Yep.
1: And then I found out they also hooked up with someone. I think that's great. That's like we've both done something.
0: Oh, there we go. Okay, so let's take that into your real life. Let's use an example. You and Mim decide to go on a break.
1: Yeah.
0: You hook up with someone.
1: Yeah.
0: You're relieved.
1: Yes.
0: That she's hooked up with someone as well.
1: 100%.
0: Yeah. Right.
1: If we go out for a dinner or something in months' time.
0: Yeah.
1: And I'm going, I want to be honest with her. And she says to me, hey, I realized one day in that I just love you and I couldn't hook up with anyone. And I'm sitting there going, holy moly. I kissed your sister. You know what I mean? Like, I'm not, she doesn't have a sister.
0: Wow.
1: But I'm saying, like, if I'm sitting on, I've hooked up with someone else, that is a nightmare.
0: Yeah. And I actually know friends of mine who it's been a one-way street in the break.
1: How awful.
0: And they've come back together. And in this particular example, the woman has never let him live it down.
1: Yeah, right.
0: He's never recovered from it. Like, she'll bring it up, like, you know, oh God, you know, someone's got to take the bins out, and he's like, and she's like, well, you know, you did hook up with that, and he's off,
1: that's
0: know.
1: Not fair. That's
0: you
1: not
0: know,
1: fair.
0: it's awful.
1: Let's go to Sarah here. Sarah, you got a question?
0: Permanent ammunition.
1: Yeah, it does work.
5: Sorry.
1: Go on, Sarah.
5: I believe, right, that a break is a small breakup. But my real question is are you breaking up to go and hook up with a particular person, or is it just like a random one-night stand?
1: That's a great question.
0: The old get it out of your system card.
1: Go again, mate?
5: Yeah.
0: Well, you know, when someone's like, oh, I just need to go and, you know, be with them just to get it out of my system.
1: Oh.
0: Biggest load of BS you've ever heard. Get it out of your system. Yeah. Quite the opposite. You're getting it in your system. But winding it back to John Mayer Woods, which I think he wrapped it up beautifully, guys. Here's what he said.
6: It can only be one, John.
0: It can only be one. Friends, lovers, or nothing, guys. Don't try and play the intermediate card. It doesn't work.
1: No, that's all. I do agree with that. If you want to break up, rip the band-aid off and break up.
0: Yes.
1: Don't talk to each other, I reckon. Clean break. Now, Ross, doing a Velociraptor impersonation. We've got that as well.
0: Absolutely, we do.
1: It's truth or I've never heard this.
0: Never heard
1: I don't
0: this.
1: Think. All right, why?
0: It's really good.
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1: Will and Woody. Hope you're having a wonderful drive home. Woodrow, the big swap is happening in about 10 minutes' time as we trade our way from a psychology textbook to an engagement ring, book to bling. Right now, though, I said one of my favourite couples in Hollywood, and there's no doubt they are. Whether they're in Hollywood, they're not necessarily just Hollywood. Anyway, look,
2: Who's a close second there?
1: No, I'm not gonna. That's behind a paywall. My favorite couples. Tomorrow. I think we're gonna do it tomorrow.
2: Tomorrow on the show, you'll go through your top 10 famous couples.
1: Yep.
2: Of all time or current?
1: I think all time will get boring because the kids won't know who they are.
2: So current, you're gonna go through your top 10 celebrity couples.
1: Seriously. When Harrison Ford,
2: tomorrow.
1: Anyway, look, the couple that I think, you know, there are some couples when they're fighting that you think, oh God, maybe no one can do a long term relationship because nobody expects ASAP Rocky and Rihanna to separate. You just don't. They're two stalwarts. They've got kids. They seem very lovey.
2: Isn't ASAP just a beautiful man?
1: Beautiful. Did you see that Rose Byrne movie? He's in that. He's awesome in it.
2: I didn't see that.
1: He's really good.
2: If I had legs,
1: it's really good. Very intense though. Don't watch it. Don't watch it if you've just become a parent or planning on becoming a parent.
2: Okay, good.
1: Which we did. Anyway, look, they're at the Met Gala together, Rihanna If I Had Legs, I'd Kick You. That's it. They're at the Met Gala together.
2: Yeah.
1: ASAP Rocky goes over and kisses another woman on the cheek.
2: That's okay. That's just a little.
1: Says goodbye to her, and then someone underneath it said, "Oh my God!" So this is why they were arguing, and then a lot of people have read into their body language and the eye contact and all these different things. Yes,
2: maybe he'd hooked up with her.
1: They're just, you know, the internet runs wild. Turns out that the woman is a mate of Rihanna's for years, Giovanna Battaglia Engelbert. She's a designer and a stylist, and I speak a bit of Italian. They're now cool.
2: Are you all good? Sure?
1: They're just mates. Yeah, all good.
2: Engelbart wasn't there with ASAP in the past, maybe?
1: No. Nah.
2: Okay, all right.
1: No.
2: So we're putting water on that completely.
1: I think completely. However, it's funny how the internet was looking at this going like, oh, there's all these different signs as to the fact that she is upset with him. And what I thought we could do right now, Woods, you and I, not that it happens very often. Tommy, have you got some game show music or something like that?
2: Oh, game show.
1: I thought we could do a little bit of, when do you know your partner's upset with you?
2: Oh, I hate being in trouble.
1: Same. But it's, you know, just a few classic ones. Me, for one, if I've said I'm going to make it home for dinner,
2: yep.
1: Don't make it home for dinner. And the dinner's not in like a Tupperware or on like a simmer. Just like on the stove with like a sheet of foil thrown over it.
2: Oh, is that a sign for you? So, how is it presented when you're not in trouble?
1: It's on the simmer. It's well portioned Tupperware. So you know, it's like looked after. It's been portioned off for me. It's in a plate. Just, you know, and you walk in there, just like, sorry, we didn't make it. Just put it in the microwave for 2 minutes. I'm like, oh, great, thanks, darling.
2: But good.
1: It's just the sheet, like a hoochie for food.
2: Yeah, right.
1: You know, like a tarp. It's been thrown over my dinner.
2: Yeah, sure. And the point's been made. It's like, you're so late.
1: I've had to foil this.
2: Because she's probably saying to you, I don't even know if you're going to make it home tonight.
1: Yes.
2: Do you know what I mean? So I foiled it.
1: That's not the case.
2: Sometimes it is you, mate. Even midweeks, you get a bit naughty.
1: Have you got another one for me?
2: I do. So, I mean, your wife's pretty subtle. For me, and a lot of the time with me, like, I don't know what I've done. Like, I just start, my spidey senses start tingling. I'm like, I'm panic. In trouble, but I don't know what I've done. And for me, a telltale sign is when I get home and all the lights are off.
1: Oh,
2: do you ever get that? Where you're like, it's 7 p.m., why are all the lights off?
1: Yeah,
2: it's just complete darkness in here. What have I done?
1: I know. And the extension of that is when, for me, a big one for me is, you don't know if they're going to jump out of the shadows.
2: You're going to scare me? Or like, is that light going to turn on? Like, I'm glad you're home.
1: Yeah. So true. Another one for me, though, is like when you don't know what's wrong. And you go over and you go, hey, is everything all good with you? And they go, yeah, all good.
2: Oh, God. Just tell me. Just tell me. I want to help.
1: I want to know.
2: I want to help.
1: And then you go, are you sure? Like, there's no problems or anything like that? Like, you're happy? Sure.
2: Oh, I hate it. Just please tell me. I'm in purgatory. Sure. I'm in purgatory right now. Just tell me.
1: I'd rather get punched in the face than sometimes.
2: Oh, sometimes I just wish we could just end it. Just go, just kick me in the nuts as hard as you can and let's move on.
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16: From the Capital Radio Newsroom, I'm Alex Stockerty. The New South Wales Premier says police are working with federal counterparts to keep the community safe amid the return of 13 people with links to Islamic State. 4 women and 9 children are returning from Syria tonight, but only 1 woman and 1 child are believed to be coming to Sydney. Chris Minns says it was a shocking decision by the parents to travel to Syria.
17: If there's action from New South Wales Police and charges relating to those individuals upon landing in Australia, that's exactly what should happen.
16: Betting company Tabcorp is under investigation over serious concerns about its ability to prevent illegal activity on its platform. The company has confirmed it has received a letter from the regulator about an investigation launched into its compliance with anti-money laundering and counter-terrorism financial obligations. Chief Executive Gillon McLachlan is promising to work constructively with AUSTRAC. A senior Liberal MP says the party has low expectations it'll win the Farrer by-election on Sunday. The federal by-election has been called after Susan Lee quit politics following her dumping as Liberal leader in February. Ms Lee held the regional New South Wales seat for 25 years. But Andrew Hastie says it's unlikely the Liberals will hold on and believes the electorate will be represented by One Nation.
18: This is going to be a really tough fight for us. We've got low expectations. We're putting in a good showing. Obviously, Anthony Albanese and the Labor Party haven't shown up because they know they'd cop a pasting. But we'll see what happens on Saturday.
16: A cruise ship hit by a deadly outbreak of the Hunter virus is now heading towards the Canary Islands. Three people on board the MV Hondius have died, with at least one of those confirmed as having the uncommon Hunter virus. Infectious disease expert Robert Boy says the virus will have trouble spreading once passengers disembark.
19: The virus probably came from Argentina. It's called an Andes variant, and it's one in which you can get human-to-human transmission, but generally require a big dose of inoculum of virus. So it's likely, but not disturbing, that there's been human-to-human transmission on the boat.
16: Also making news, American media mogul Ted Turner, who helped shape the 24-hour news cycle, has died at the age of 87. And Iran says a US proposal to end the war is still being considered amid reports the countries are close to securing an agreement. Checking sport, and Swans key forward Charlie Curnow has been ruled out of this weekend's AFL clash with North Melbourne due to an abdominal injury. North Sydney Oval is firming to be home of the first ever AFLW Origin clash between Australia and Ireland. Nikita Zhu is basking in the glory of winning boxing's international super welterweight title, TKOing Spain's Oscar Diaz in Newcastle, and the lineup for the UEFA Champions League grand final is set. PSG will take on Arsenal after they defeated Bayern Munich in the semis. That's the latest news update from the Capital Radio Newsroom.
20: Eagle FM weather. Partly cloudy conditions this afternoon with moderate winds expected to die down. Tomorrow, partly cloudy as well. Strong winds becoming light in the late evening. So the chance of fog and frost in the morning. A sunny afternoon throughout with some light winds. Sunday, mostly sunny. The chance of fog and frost in the morning with light winds. Goulburn's going for top tomorrow of 12 after tonight's low of 2. Braidwood's top tomorrow is expected to reach 16 after a low of 1 overnight. And Canberra dropping a 1 tonight, then climbing to 15 tomorrow. 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

0: to the pub, maybe I'll ask him to put it behind the bar, you know, look after this one for me. And, yeah, I mean, that's pretty much the only place you'd want to ride it. Take it around the block a couple of times.
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0: And,
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1: 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Do you think it's sexy?
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2: Getting down to 2 tonight in Goulburn. It's a windy top of 12 tomorrow. On Saturday and Sunday, both sunny with tops of 17 and 19. In Braidwood, getting down to 1 tonight with a windy top of 16 tomorrow. And in Canberra, the nation's capital, it's getting down to 1 tonight with a partly cloudy top of 15. Are you-

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It's Rule this Thursday night. Hope you're having a great one. Miley Cyrus is up next with End of the World. And that song in particular is about her mum going on vacation without her. I think we can all relate to that, especially if you don't take your kids on holiday and you got a cheeky one. Well, this one's on the way from Troye Sivan. I'm so tired of songs, tired of songs, tired of songs. Play that one in the next five. For now, it's Miley Cyrus, End of the World. 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

0: 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Hope you're having a great one. Captain Cash is back tomorrow morning on Eagle FM Breakfast. 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
0: Getting down to 2 tonight in Goulburn. It says windy top of 12 tomorrow. On Saturday and Sunday, both sunny with tops of 17 and 19. In Braidwood, getting down to 1 tonight with a windy top of 16 tomorrow. And in Canberra, the nation's capital, it's getting down to 1 tonight with a partly cloudy top of 15.
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1: 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Happy Thursday night. We're going to keep all the best music going for you next with Maroon 5. Sugar. Feel good energy into your system. It's going to play in the next five, but we're going to keep it all going now with Sabrina Carpenter's Tears. 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

0: 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It's Dua Lipa this Thursday. We're going to keep all the best music going next. This Aussie one. The Temper Trap. Sweet Disposition. Do you know Harry Styles got this lyric tattooed on his chest?
1: It was brought to our attention. Oh, it's Harry Styles, blah, blah, blah. And we're laughing about how it was wrong. And then fast forward, I don't know, whatever, in the future.
0: We actually got the lyrics written wrong. Taylor Swift's girlfriend at the time did it wrong. We're going to play it next here on Eagle FM.
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0: 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Almost 9 o'clock, we'll get a check of your weather, but Captain Cash returns tomorrow morning. You only got one more day to get that jackpot amount. All you got to do is listen to Eagle FM's Breakfast with Brad and Jev. When they announce that winning song of the day at 7:15 each morning, you've got to make sure you hear that song play in full during the Eagle FM workday. 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
2: Getting down to 2 tonight in Goulburn. It says windy, top of 12 tomorrow. On Saturday and Sunday, both sunny with tops of 17 and 19. In Braidwood, getting down to 1 tonight with a windy top of 16 tomorrow. And in Canberra, the nation's capital, it's getting down to 1 tonight with a partly cloudy top of 15.
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0: 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We're going to keep Post Malone coming next for you. But this song's on the way from Yes Boon, and artists tend to have pre-show rituals. This one's is his.
1: I bust out a bunch of push-ups, and I'll do a bit of like a posture check. I'll whack out a few push-ups, get the chest pumping, stand up straight. Because, you know, when you're DJing, honestly, it's a bit of a performance. Like, yeah, you're doing mixing and stuff, but if you look up, a lot of people are just looking at you.
0: Fun fact, DJs have one of the worst postures. We'll play All I Really Want next by Yes Boon. But now it's Chemical, Post Malone.

0: 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It's Bruno Mars and Mark Ronson's Uptown Funk this Thursday night. Hope you're having a great one. We're going to keep all the best music coming for you. But Captain Cash, he is back tomorrow. And my gosh, does he have a lot of money left for you. There's only one day left to enter the competition and you still have a big chance to win some money. All you got to do is listen out for that winning song of the day on Eagle FM Breakfast with Brad and Jev. And when they announce it at 7:15 tomorrow morning, all you got to do is make sure you hear it play in full. 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
4: Eagle FM weather. Getting down to 2 tonight in Goulburn. It's a windy top of 12 tomorrow. On Saturday and Sunday, both sunny with tops of 17 and 19. In Braidwood, getting down to 1 tonight with a windy top of 16 tomorrow. And in Canberra, the nation's capital, it's getting down to 1 tonight with a partly cloudy top of 15.
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0: 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That song from Dua Lipa, Training Season. It all started when Dua walked into the studio and she sort of had the name already fleshed.
1: Every studio session starts with a little chat, a little gossip, what's happening, what's been going on in my life. 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I'm done training up these boys.
0: It's the prime example of how some song names just shouldn't be complicated. 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We're going to keep all the best music coming for you now. 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

0: 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Play Eagle FM this Thursday. Hope you're having a great one. And Captain Cash is back tomorrow morning. You still got one last chance to enter the competition before he goes back to Captonia with all his pockets full of cash. All you got to do is listen in to Eagle FM Breakfast with Brad and Jeff every single morning. You got one more day tomorrow at 7:15. Those guys will announce the winning song of the day. And when you hear it play in full, all you got to do is make sure you text your name plus Eagle FM to that magic number 0428 811 455. 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
6: Getting down to 2 tonight in Goulburn. It's a windy top of 12 tomorrow. On Saturday and Sunday, both sunny with tops of 17 and 19. In Braidwood, getting down to 1 tonight with a windy top of 16 tomorrow. And in Canberra, the nation's capital, it's getting down to 1 tonight with a partly cloudy top of 15.
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0: Vance Joy here on Goulburn's Best Music Station. We're going to keep all the best Aussie hits going for you next. This one from Charlie XCX and Troye Sivan. When they made the music video, you can definitely see they took us back in time. And there's one scene that Charlie didn't get to do, but she wanted to do.
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0: 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Donna and Sabrina Carpenter. 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

0: 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Brad and Jeff waking you up, doing it all thanks to our good friends at Geisler Motors.
1: And today, it's May 8th, Jeff, the last day of the week. So it's the last day for National Days this week. 7 days
0: a week. What is today's National Day? I believe it's very important.
1: Yes, it is National Give Someone a Cupcake Day. Imagine surprising a friend or co-worker with a sweet treat just because. That's the simple joy behind National Give Someone a Cupcake Day. It's all about sharing a moment of kindness, one cupcake at a time. And Jev, you're eyeing my lunchbox right now because I have brought in some cupcakes.
0: Yes, they're mini cupcakes. Yeah. But we thought we'd do our bit here at Eagle FM and surprise our co-workers because they work very hard for us.
1: Yeah.
0: And what they give to us, we can give to you. So they work very hard behind the scenes. So we thought we'd be nice.
1: Yes, we'll deliver some cupcakes a bit later once, you know, they arrive. It's only 7 o'clock. We're the only two in the studio and building, really. But since you're here, Jeff, which would you like of the mini cupcakes? Got one chocolate, one vanilla, two strawberries.
0: Oh, tough choice. Mm. I'm a chocolate man. Give me Chocky.
1: All right, Chocky for you. There you go, passing it over. That's all right.
0: Tara McCussie. That's thank you in Indonesian, by the way.
1: Oh, nice. I already got to. That's Japanese, so thank you.
0: I know, I did Japanese like 13 years or something, so yes, thank you.
1: But yeah, these cupcakes, I will say, they have been in the fridge for a bit over 2 weeks, so taking the wrapping off is effort, but they do still taste nice. I did do the taste test yesterday. I had a chocolate and I was like, that's still good.
0: Okay, good. All right, we're going to surprise our co-workers a bit later on. We'll put it on the socials at 935 Eagle FM of us surprising all the hard work our co-workers do for us.
1: Thanking them on National Cupcake Day.
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12: Well, the usual Maroolan roadwork delays along the Hume motorway with a lowered speed limit in place and lane restrictions till further notice between Highland Way and at least Maroolan South Road. A little frosty around some areas around Goulburn and surrounds this morning, and a 33-minute trip on Crookwell Road from Crookwell to Kingsdale past PJR Dam. 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
16: From the Capital Radio Newsroom, good morning. I'm Tia Priest-Willamott. An ISIS grandmother and her daughter have been arrested by federal police and are facing charges of crimes against humanity after touching down in Melbourne last night. Federal police say the two women will appear in court today. AFP Assistant Commissioner Stephen Nutt says it follows a long-running investigation.
17: Operational planning for these matters started in 2015 and was later formalised under a coordination operation codenamed Courageon.
16: Australia's housing market looks to be on the verge of a downturn as higher interest rates and stretched affordability weigh on demand. Cotality data finding capital city home values are fading, having risen only 0.2% in April. Cotality head of research Gerard Berg says people will react differently to the outlook.
18: If you're a potential seller or an investor, you really say this is a negative story. If you're a potential first home buyer, you'd be absolutely cheering. Your dollars will go a lot further. You really see it as an opportunity. So it kind of depends on what stage of the market you sit in.
16: Australia's peak motoring body has found electric vehicle sales achieved a record quarterly market share. Hugh Phillips reports.
19: In the first 3 months of 2026, the sale of vehicles with internal combustion engines fell to just 64% of the market. Conversely, battery electric and plug-in hybrid vehicle sales broke records of both market share and total numbers. The Australian Automobile Association data reveals the quarter also saw demand for medium and large cars dominated by electric vehicles. In those categories, internal combustion engine sales only accounted for around 16 and 39% respectively.
16: And legendary broadcaster and environmentalist Sir David Attenborough says he's been overwhelmed with messages celebrating his 100th birthday. A special concert to mark the occasion will be held at Royal Albert Hall in London. Sir David says the well wishes have come from far and wide.
20: From preschool groups to care home residents and countless individuals and families of all ages. I simply can't reply to each of you all separately, but I would like to thank you all most sincerely.
16: The Bulldogs remain stuck at the drawing board after copping their fourth NRL loss in a row. Last night's 44-12 annihilation to the Dolphins has dropped the injury-riddled squad to 13th on the ladder. And the Giants have been forced to make some major changes to their lineup ahead of this weekend's AFL clash with the Bombers. Four different injuries have left VFL stars in the likes of Jake Riccardi and Toby McMullen named to take on Essendon. Coach Adam Kingsley says it shows the importance of having a strong lineup in the reserves.
21: We'll need to lean on that again this week, and you know, probably four changes with X and Leck, and obviously the concussion to Angwin, and Jesse's hip's no good, so he won't play.
16: And that's the latest news update from the Capital Radio Newsroom. I'm Tia Priest-Willamott.
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1: The cheapest unleaded 91 in Goulburn is at the Metro on Braidwood Road, which is going for $1.75. Cheapest diesel has gone up in price from last week. That's also at the Metro on Braidwood Road, which is selling at $2.32 a litre.
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23: Weather-wise, it's going to be partly cloudy, 13 degrees today to round out your working week. Winds decreasing a bit later on in the day. Top of 17 for tomorrow and mostly sunny. The chance of early morning fog and frost. Likewise for Sunday, early morning fog and frost. Sunny a bit later on in the day. Getting to a top of 19, overnight low of 1. Braidwood today maxing out at 16 and partly cloudy. While in the nation's capital, they climb into 15 with an overnight temperature of 0.
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23: Brad and Jeff waking you up, Eagle FM Breakfast Friday morning, doing it all thanks to our good friends at Geisler Motors, home the big brands all in one place.
25: And Jeff, in the tabloids, a famous girl group has landed in Australia. They're at Luna Park the other day doing a Q&A.
23: What, this one?
25: Yes, that band. All the details in just a moment. Also, the birthday book. Thanks to Carpool One Goulburn, we're going to be awarding out the $25 cash and the birthday bag today. And also celebrating someone who has lived for a century.
23: Could be raising the bat. Potentially, he's too old for Lego now.
25: Oh, he's like Dick Van Dyke now too. That's sucky.
23: Maybe they can not play Lego together.
25: Ah, that's a good point. But we'll be sharing all about that. Find out who it is in our birthday book right here.

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1: Good to see, Brad. You've just calmed down, got the line, got the number across.
0: Yep. Said it coherently, said it slowly, said it right. And speaking of getting right into it, let's do it for the birthday book.
1: Well, before we announce the winner, we've got a birthday for tomorrow. A happy, happy birthday to Sue's Web. Web, have a day filled with laughter and cake. Love from Brizzy, Joe, Lisa, and all the grandkids.
0: Yeah, happy birthday, Sue. I never heard Brizzy be a name for someone.
1: No, me neither, but, you know, could be short for Bridget or Brisbane, who knows? Mm. Maybe they call their kid Brisbane, who knows?
0: Who knows?
1: It's a bit different. But the winner of the birthday book this week, he turned 19 on Sunday, is Geordie Few.
0: Yeah.
1: Happy birthday, mate. Love from mum and dad, your girlfriend, brother and sister, we love you. You can tell that his dad wrote that because he said, mate.
0: Oh, he's pretty proud of his son, no doubt. And hey, Geordie, congratulations, you've won the birthday book, $25 cash, go on your way. Same for the birthday bag. Just come on down now, 136 Lagoon Street Station, to come pick it up. Congrats on winning the birthday book, mate. And just to say, for anyone celebrating a birthday on Friday, the 8th of May, the big celebrity you're celebrating alongside, the one, the only, David Attenborough.
1: Yes, we wait with bated breath if he will reach that magical milestone of 100.
0: Oh, true, because technically, obviously, yes, it's May 8th right now, but in the UK, it's still only about 10:40 p.m. on Thursday night, so he's still got an hour, 20 minutes before it properly clocks over, which, you know, fingers crossed he can make it. He's made it this far. Mm. Surely he can make it to the day.
1: Yeah, let's hope so. So him and Dick Van Dyke cannot play Lego together. Be the only two people in the world that don't play Lego together.
0: Or really anyone who else is, like, a century old. There's a decent amount of them now.
1: Yeah, there would be, actually.
0: Mm. But regardless, David Attenborough, what a lovely career he has had. 100 years on TV, in documentary, in more. You know, his brother Richard Attenborough sadly passed away in 2014. And he was a huge accomplished actor in his own right. But both of them had lived for, he lived for a century. David has. What an incredible career.
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14: Spin you around on the chandeliers. It'll be huge like tears for fears you love. 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

0: Jeff, US girl group Cat's Eye. They've landed in Australia and they've gotten a bit confused by our culture.
1: Well, that's fair to say that Australian culture is very confusing, but what isn't very confusing is their hit song Gabriella. Hands on
0: Gabriella. Yes. Sort of like a Jolene type song of like back off other girl, I am the girl for this man. So you see why it's connected with a lot of people. And naturally, the girl group has come to Australia. Mm. They've went on a bit of a tour of sorts.
1: First ever time.
0: Yep. They've gone to Luna Park for a Q&A where they're raising just questions about our slang, asking, you know, they learned the phrase bogan for the first time since landing in Australia, which, you know, fair enough. I don't think bogan is said beyond
1: our country. It's not, but there is a semi-bogan in America, a redneck, which is basically a bogan.
0: Yeah, it's the
1: equivalent.
0: The equivalent, exactly that. So that's the way to explain it. But then they were saying that they've never heard the phrases I'm keen or I reckon before, which, I mean, maybe it's not said in America, but surely you'd be able to pick up like keen, like your keenness for something.
1: I feel like if you say I'm keen, it would be like something they would say in like California surfy dudes being like, I'm keen for a wave, bro.
0: Yeah, I swear I would have heard that because, you know, again, it's shorthand for keenness. That's basically what Aussie slang is. We're just shortening words and that's what slang is as a whole. Reckon was a bit of a weird one. Like, I reckon something, you know, that's more like, you know, I guess it's more of a British thing. Like, I swear it would be set up in Liverpool or something like that, up north.
1: I reckon that should be a universal word, reckon.
0: Yeah.
1: I think it's just good for anything. Yeah, I reckon.
0: Yeah, I reckon. Exactly that. Like, I thought it'd be more, you know, applicable, more easy to understand. But according to Cat's Eye, they did not know what reckon meant. Some Aussie slang is very hard to understand, I guess.
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16: Building up quickly through from the Gunning Roadwork Zone on the Hume Motorway into Yarra and Parkesbourne past Wallagarang Creek. We've got steady traffic at the moment through the Goulburn Bypass on the Hume there. And uptown Goulburn building up slightly at the Lagoon Street, Sydney Road, Union Street lights. Getting vaccinated this winter is the best way to protect yourself and others from serious illness, especially if you're 65 and over. 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
19: From the Capital Radio Newsroom, good morning. I'm Tia Priest-Willamott. One of the so-called ISIS brides has been charged after arriving back in Australia from Syria. The 32-year-old is due to face a Sydney court accused of entering a conflict zone and joining ISIS. Two other women who touched down in Melbourne are expected to be charged with slavery offences. Labor Party President Wayne Swan says he's confident in the action being taken by the AFP.
20: We'll leave that up to ASIO and the federal police, but as I said, the government and the authorities are all over it. It's a very serious issue, and I'm pleased they're taking strong action.
19: The Law Council of Australia says more independent children's lawyers need to be trained up to meet growing demand. Children's lawyers are appointed by the court during family law disputes where there are allegations of family violence, abuse or neglect. The council's Tanya Wolfe says their role is complex.
21: We're talking about people who are looking after the interests of the child in really complex family law disputes where there's often a child living with trauma.
19: Thousands of Australians are raising money today for Do It For Dolly Day, ensuring bullying support services are available nationwide. The event is held in memory of Dolly Everett, who passed away at 14 following ongoing bullying. Dolly's Dream co-founder Kate Everett says bullying is still too prolific.
22: One in four Australian kids report being either bullied face-to-face or cyber-bullied, and that's in years 4 to 9.
19: And Sir David Attenborough has released a video message thanking everyone who sent him a message for his 100th birthday. The broadcasting legend and environmentalist first joined the BBC in 1952. He says people from all walks of life have taken time to pass on their well wishes.
23: I had rather thought that I would celebrate my 100th birthday quietly, but it seems that many of you have had other ideas. I've been completely overwhelmed by birthday greetings.
19: The Dolphins are relishing in the glory of back-to-back NRL wins after a 44-12 domination over the struggling Bulldogs in Brisbane. The home side made a major comeback, putting down 40 unanswered points after trailing 12-4 a few minutes in. Captain Isaiah Katoa praising his team's brutal defence.
24: To only let in two tries, and one we're probably a little bit disappointed with, and to fight our way back into that game, fight the momentum back, I think it gave us a lot of confidence going into that second half.
19: Fremantle stormed home from behind last night, defeat Hawthorn by 15 points, scoring the last 34 points of the match to win. Dockers coach Justin Longmire says Luke Jackson started finishing with 22 disposals, 10 tackles, 22 hitouts, and 7 clearances. And tennis number one Aryna Sabalenka has won her first game of the Italian Open in straight sets. And that's the latest news update from the Capital Radio Newsroom. I'm Tia Priest-Willamott.
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1: The cheapest unleaded 91 in Goulburn is at the Metro on Braidwood Road, which is going for $1.75. Cheapest diesel has gone up in price from last week. That's also at the Metro on Braidwood Road, which is selling at $2.32 a litre.
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3: Weather-wise, it's going to be a partly cloudy 13 degrees for today. Winds decreasing a bit later on in the day. Mostly sunny for tomorrow with a top of 17. The chance of early morning fog and frost. And morning frost expected for Sunday and sunny later on in the day with a top of 19. Overnight low of 1. Braidwood today maxing out at 16 and partly cloudy. While in the nation's capital, it's going to be partly cloudy with a top of 15. Overnight low of 0. 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
4: And Jeff, with Friday Breaky Bangers, I gotta say, I got a text message from my mum. She heard about the earlier break where I said that Cheap Thrills was a standard mum choice, and she was not happy with that statement. So, sorry, mum, it's a good song. I love it. It's just, I'm used to hearing that song a lot. I'm sorry.
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3: Yes, we're pitting Cindy and Roz together for Friday Breaky Bangers. So which mum will come out on top? It's a mum off.
4: Mum off, indeed.
3: It's a mum off on Eagle FM Breakfast. And we're playing the most hyped game in Goulburn this week. 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
3: Surely we can't make it three.
4: Surely. Let's see how it goes. Bang or bust on the way soon here on Eagle FM.

0: 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Brad and Jeb waking you up, doing it all thanks to our good friends at Geisler Motors.
1: And Friday Brekkie Bangers. This theme was Mother's Choice. We let our mums decide what songs to play, and we've got the votes in now.
0: Yes, because it is Mother's Day on Sunday, so we pit Cindy and Roz together, so your mum and my mum, and it was a bit of a mum off. Which mum came out on top?
1: Yes, the choices were either Cheap Thrills by Sia, which was my mum's choice, versus Kahid Laroi with Girls, which was your mum's, and certainly quite the left hook of a song. Like, I would never in my life think a mum would listen to Kahid Laroi Girls, at least our mums. Of our those generations, you know?
0: Again, I said to my mum last night, I thought you didn't even know who the Kid Laroi was. So, yes.
1: But
0: love you, mum.
1: We put the votes through. We've tallied them all up. On Facebook, it was a tie 3-all.
0: Yes.
1: But on Instagram, Roz won. Kid Laroi Girls, it won in a landslide vote victory.
0: She started full Stephen Bradbury here because I told her last night she was losing, got upset. So I can't believe we're about to play the Kid Laroi Girls and my mother's the winner. But sure, let's play it.
1: It's a win for your mum. Friday Brekkie Bangers.

0: still in shock that my mum ended up winning Friday Brekkie Bangers with the Kid Laroi and Girls. The fact she had never heard of the Kid Laroi, I actually asked her how she picked this song, and she said, I was listening to another radio station and this song actually came on. So, I don't know.
1: I mean, she won fair and square. She won the mum off, if you will. Sorry, mum. Sorry, Cindy. Hopefully you'll get him next time. I will ask, though, do you think your mum even would have listened to that? Because she's from WA, right? So it's about like 5 a.m. for her.
0: Oh, yeah. So it's ticking over to about 6 o'clock now. So, no, she'd definitely not be awake. So, congratulations, mum. We'll call you a bit later on and actually tell you that you actually won.
1: Yeah.
0: Maybe that's the reason why I'm going home this weekend, to specifically tell her she won Friday Brekkie Bangers.
1: Maybe so. I mean, that's an added bonus to you being there. But regardless, Friday Brekkie Bangers, played it for this week. We'll play it again Thursday next week. So make sure to look out on our 935 Eagle FM Facebook and Instagram. Follow our socials to play Brekkie Bangers.
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0: 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Brad and Jeff waking you up, doing it all thanks to our good friends at Guys of the Motors.
1: Now, Jeff, you've just been watching me sift through this box full of firecrackers. I'm trying to work out which ones are duds, which ones have to bang, and I think I found a firework that's going to work.
0: Yes, because we're playing the most hyped game in Goulburn this week. We're playing Bang or Bust.
1: Yep, 48222935. Call now if you want to try and score yourself a free family pass, which is two adults, three kids, to Goulburn North Public Schools Family Fireworks Night, literally tomorrow night. This is your free tickets for it. Just got to make sure this firework goes off and the tickets are yours.
0: I also want to say I do apologise for my co-host's inability to pick fireworks. So if it is a bust, don't blame me, blame Brad.
1: Oh, no, don't blame me. Blame the shoddy vendor I bought these fireworks from. He promised me they were genuine quality.
0: You haven't told me where you got them from.
1: I can't exactly say because, I mean, they were genuine quality, genuine, but maybe not the most genuine seller, you know?
0: Blame Brad.
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12: Crookwell Road between Chinaman's Lane and Mary's Mount Road building up slightly. Not too bad by the time you clear Kinghorn Street and hit Fitzroy Street. Busy traffic uptown on Lagoon Street, Sydney Road and Union Street, and a little too from Bungania Road, Braidwood Road, underneath the rail overpass onto Mundy Street at Sloane Street. 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
16: From the Capital Radio Newsroom, good morning. I'm Tia Priest-Willamott. One of the so-called ISIS brides has been charged after arriving back in Australia from Syria. The 32-year-old is due to face a Sydney court accused of entering a conflict zone and joining ISIS. Two other women who touched down in Melbourne are expected to be charged with slavery offences. Labor Party President Wayne Swan says he's confident in the action being taken by the AFP.
17: We'll leave that up to ASIO and the federal police, but as I said, the government and the authorities are all over it. It's a very serious issue, and I'm pleased they're taking strong action.
16: The Law Council of Australia says more independent children's lawyers need to be trained up to meet growing demand. Children's lawyers are appointed by the court during family law disputes where there are allegations of family violence, abuse or neglect. The council's Tanya Wolfe says their role is complex.
18: We're talking about people who are looking after the interests of the child in really complex family law disputes where there's often a child living with trauma.
16: Thousands of Australians are raising money today for Do It For Dolly Day, ensuring bullying support services are available nationwide. The event is held in memory of Dolly Everett, who passed away at 14 following ongoing bullying. Dolly's Dream co-founder Kate Everett says bullying is still too prolific.
19: One in four Australian kids report being either bullied face-to-face or cyber-bullied, and that's in years 4 to 9.
16: And Sir David Attenborough has released a video message thanking everyone who sent him a message for his 100th birthday. The broadcasting legend and environmentalist first joined the BBC in 1952. He says people from all walks of life have taken time to pass on their well wishes.
20: I had rather thought that I would celebrate my 100th birthday quietly, but it seems that many of you have had other ideas. I've been completely overwhelmed by birthday greetings.
16: The Dolphins are relishing in the glory of back-to-back NRL wins after a 44-12 domination over the struggling Bulldogs in Brisbane. The home side made a major comeback, putting down 40 unanswered points after trailing 12-4 a few minutes in. Captain Isaiah Katoa praising his team's brutal defence.
21: To only let in 2 tries and one we're probably a little bit disappointed with, and to fight our way back into that game, fight the momentum back, I think it gave us a lot of confidence going into that second half.
16: Fremantle stormed home from behind last night to defeat Hawthorn by 15 points, scoring the last 34 points of the match to win. Dockers coach Justin Longmire says Luke Jackson started finishing with 22 disposals, 10 tackles, 22 hitouts, and 7 clearances. And tennis number one Aryna Sabalenka has won her first game of the Italian Open in straight sets. And that's the latest news update from the Capital Radio Newsroom. I'm Tia Priest-Willamott.
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22: The cheapest unleaded 91 in Goulburn is at the Metro on Braidwood Road, which is going for $1.75. Cheapest diesel has gone up in price from last week. That's also at the Metro on Braidwood Road, which is selling at $2.32 a litre.
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0: Weather-wise, it's going to be partly cloudy, 13 degrees today to round out your working week. Winds decreasing a bit later on in the day. Top of 17 for tomorrow and mostly sunny. The chance of early morning fog and frost. Likewise for Sunday, early morning fog and frost. Sunny a bit later on in the day. Getting to a top of 19, overnight low of 1. Braidwood today maxing out at 16 and partly cloudy. While in the nation's capital, they climb into 15 with an overnight temperature of 0.
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2: Now, Jeff, we're going to be talking in the tabloids about Selena Gomez because she's entering the realm of real estate.
0: Yeah, she's put her house on the market and it's very expensive.
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2: One has a very interesting room and set of amenities. I mean, it makes sense. She's rich. She would have it, but also... I never heard of a glam room before.
0: No, neither have I. And it's your chance to win the family pass to Goulburn North Public School. Tomorrow night, it's their fireworks night.
2: Well, it could be your chance because we have someone on the line ready to play bang or bust. But, you know, maybe the firework will go bang or maybe it will go bust. Family pass up for grabs to the Goulburn North Public Schools. Just keep listening in.

0: 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Brad and Jeff waking you up. Doing it all thanks to Geisler Motors.
1: And Jeff, it's time for Bang or Bust, the firework in the studio. Pretty dangerous we got in here, but we're about to light it up. Taylor from Marulan, if you were going to go to the family fireworks night, who would you bring with you?
2: I think I would take my nephews. I think they would have a really great time just having a look around and seeing the fireworks.
1: Yeah, I bet they would love the sight, maybe even go on the rides as well. Jeff, you've got the lighter with you?
0: Yes, I do have the lighter ready to go. Let's see if it's bang or if it's bust.
1: Here we go.
0: Oh, no.
1: Oh, I grabbed another dud.
0: Oh, come on, Brad. That's three in a row, mate. Oh, Taylor, I'm so sorry.
2: Oh, bummer.
1: Bummer indeed. But that does mean there is still another chance to win in Bang or Bust today. Literally 9:20, 9:30-ish. We might have a firework going off, or might not.
0: We can't have four duds in a row.
1: Surely not, Brad. Surely I can test my quality assurance. 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

0: Now, sometimes, Brad, you go, oh, I would like to be a celebrity, have all that money and potentially just, like, sell houses like they're just Uno cards, really.
1: Mm.
0: Because that's what Selena Gomez has done. She's dabbled in a bit of real estate.
1: She sure has. She is selling her Encino mansion. She had previously bought it back in 2020 for $4.89 million. And she's selling it now for $6.5 million.
0: So in that 6 years, it's gone up by $2 million.
1: Yeah, almost $2 million. I mean, it's a pretty cool mansion. It was once owned by famous rocker, late guy, Tom Petty. Loved that man's music. But obviously then he passed away in 2017 and, you know, she eventually came to own it. And like this mansion, I should say, has so much. Like, it's got a gym, it's got a recording booth, it's got what's called a glam room.
0: We're still trying to figure out what a glam room is.
1: Oh, it's basically like a makeup room. So doing all like your, you know, put the mirror in front of you, like drawers and compartments for all like the different styles and whatnot. But man, just think about, imagine if we had enough money to have our own room like that. Like, what would be your dream room to have in a mansion?
0: I would have a man cave and have like separate areas for separate sports. So like a museum kind of thing.
1: Yeah, that'd be pretty cool. Mm. Like an AFL room followed by an NRL one, a basketball one. For me, certainly I'd be a big gaming room, which could just be like an arcade, but also consoles. Or maybe even a nightclub. I kind of want to have my own nightclub. It's part of my dream. And just have like a DJ dance space with like music going. I could rent it out for parties.
0: Well, let's take a leaf out of that El Paso ad. Why not both?
1: I mean, with that amount of money, $6.5 million, we certainly could.
0: And you know what? Selena Gomez is selling this for $6 million, the house. Do you know what? She just needs to calm down.
1: Needs to calm down.
0: Not all of us have that type of money, Selena. Just think about the other people in life.
1: Think about us who have our own dreams and aspirations. We want that mansion. So please, calm down the price to something affordable for us.
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15: 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Not a great deal of traffic in the area. Where it is building up is on Union Street from Chantry and Wilmot Streets to Sydney Road and Lagoon Street and downtown on Sloane Street as well and Mundy Street. 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
18: From the Capital Radio Newsroom, good morning. I'm Tia Priest-Willamott. A government minister is defending the handling of the return of the so-called ISIS brides after three women were arrested when they returned to Australia. A woman who touched down in Sydney has been charged with entering a conflict zone and joining ISIS. Two of the women who arrived in Melbourne have now been charged with crimes against humanity offences, including enslavement. Speaking on Today, Tim Ayres has been asked if they should have been blocked from arriving by a temporary exclusion order in light of the seriousness of the charges.
19: That's not the advice that the government has received. I mean, the security agencies have done their work to the fullest extent and they will continue to do it.
18: We're being asked to make a donation and to have conversations about the harms of bullying today to mark Do It For Dolly Day. The annual event was established in memory of Dolly Everett, who died by suicide after an extended period of bullying. Dolly's mother and Dolly's Dream co-founder, Kate Everett, says funds raised play a critical role in supporting people, particularly those in rural areas.
20: There's not as many services available to those people. So having things like 13 Dolly, which is a 24/7 free support service, is so important.
18: Overseas, a man has been arrested after allegedly threatening former Prince Andrew Mountbatten Windsor. Hannah Sinclair reports.
21: A man has been questioned at King's Lynn Police Centre, arrested on suspicion of a public order offence and possession of an offensive weapon. Andrew Mountbatten Windsor was reportedly out walking his dogs around 7:30 last night on public land near his new home on the King's Sandringham estate when a man who'd been sitting in a car spotted the former Prince with his private security guard. The man in a balaclava reportedly started approaching Andrew and was shouting at him. The former Duke of York reportedly rushing to his own car and driving away at speed.
18: And the World Health Organization has formally stated the outbreak of hantavirus on board a cruise ship is not the start of a pandemic. Three people have died and five others have fallen ill, with the virus appearing to be passing from human to human. Four Australians are among those still on board the ship. A worrying run for the Bulldogs has gone from bad to worse after copping a 44-12 loss to the Dolphins in Brisbane. It makes it the fourth defeat in a row for Canterbury Bankstown, with their last victory being the shock win over the Panthers a month ago. Coach Cameron Seraldo putting it down to a fall in discipline.
22: I think there's things that we can control in that, but I think I watched the game and I don't see us being that much more ill-disciplined than the opposition. And sometimes I just can't understand where those penalties come from, but there's ones where we are totally in control of.
18: And tennis number one, Aryna Sabalenka, has won her first game of the Italian Open, beating the opponent in straight sets 6-2, 6-3. And that's the latest news update from the Capital Radio Newsroom. I'm Tia Priest-Willamott.
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1: The cheapest unleaded 91 in Goulburn is at the Metro on Braidwood Road, which is going for $1.75. Cheapest diesel has gone up in price from last week. That's also at the Metro on Braidwood Road, which is selling at $2.32 a litre.
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3: Weather-wise, it's going to be a partly cloudy 13 degrees for today. Winds decreasing a bit later on in the day. Mostly sunny for tomorrow with a top of 17. The chance of early morning fog and frost. And morning frost expected for Sunday and sunny later on in the day with a top of 19. Overnight low of 1. Braidwood today maxing out at 16 and partly cloudy. While in the nation's capital, it's going to be partly cloudy with a top of 15. Overnight low of 0. 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
23: And Jeff, we're about to have a chat with Michael, the president of Cystic Fibrosis Goulburn and Districts, having a chat about his experience with it, as well as his role as president of the, you know, non-for-profit organisation.
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23: 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I thought I did it earlier, but I clearly didn't. 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
23: 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Bang or Bust. It's on the way here on Eagle FM.

0: Brad and Jeff waking you up on Eagle FM Breakfast. We're doing it all thanks to our good friends at Geisler Motors.
1: And Jeff, joining us in the studio for our final interview for this week for Cystic Fibrosis Month, we have the president of Goulburn and District Cystic Fibrosis, Mike, joining us in the studio. Welcome, Mike.
2: Welcome. Thank you.
1: Pleasure having you in here. Now, Mike, you've been in the president role of the non-for-profit for the last 3 years. What does that involve?
2: Just me keeping things organised, keeping people under track. Other than that, it's not a real hard position to do president.
1: And in your situation in particular, you actually have been diagnosed with cystic fibrosis.
2: Yes, I was diagnosed with cystic fibrosis in the early 60s. Mm. Grew up pretty harsh times, like treatment back then was pretty crude. You were told you'd be dead before your teens, which was something hard to take. Then you just keep powering on, treatment changes, medication changes, and yeah, and today I'm still here.
1: How old are you, Mike?
2: I'm actually 64.
1: 64, and you're told you weren't going to live in your teens. That's incredible.
2: Yeah. There's possibly, I think, about 50 residents in Australia over the age of 60 with cystic fibrosis.
0: Wow. So, Mike, how important is it to fundraise for cystic fibrosis?
2: It's very important because there's no cure, is the big thing, and research is what keeps people with cystic fibrosis going by medication, treatments, etc. And a lot of the advances on medication and stuff are done here in Australia rather than in America or places like that, yeah.
1: Well, how did you get involved with the cystic fibrosis organisation here in Goulburn?
2: I've known about the organisation for years. My parents were involved back early in the 70s and I sort of stayed away from it. And here a few years ago, the president asked me would I do a talk at the dinner to just tell my story. And I'd done that, and after that, everyone was wrapped and they asked me would I join their committee.
0: So there's the 65 Roses dinner coming up at the end of this month. How much money are you looking to raise at the 65 Roses dinner?
2: Well, we normally raise about $30,000 to $40,000. Most of it goes to research, Westmead Children's Hospital and Cure for CF. They do a lot of research on drugs, treatments, and then some of it stays local for the local people and families with CF, yeah.
1: How can someone get involved with the local non-for-profit?
2: The best thing to do would be contact Silvana. I think the radio station here has her number, so they could contact you guys. Or we do have a Facebook page, Cystic Fibrosis Goulburn or CF Goulburn.
1: My final question is, you have been, as you said, living with cystic fibrosis since the 60s, and you're still with us today and have gone through so much. What is your advice to someone who is struggling with cystic fibrosis?
2: Talk to somebody. Ask for help. There's help available. There's funds available. Yeah, just talk to somebody. Reach out.
0: Well, Michael Kennedy, the president of Cystic Fibrosis Goulburn and District, thank you for joining us in such a big month, spreading awareness about cystic fibrosis.
2: Thank you. It's a pleasure.
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4: At Boxers Creek, just off the Goulburn Bypass and away from Sydney Road and the Rocky Hill Miniature, watch for an accident this past half hour. Not a great deal of traffic in the area. Where it is building up is on Union Street from Chantry and Wilmot Streets to Sydney Road and Lagoon Street and downtown on Sloane Street as well and Mundy Street. Getting vaccinated this winter is the best way to protect yourself and others from serious illness, especially if you're 65 and over. 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
8: We have some good news and some bad news.
7: For good. Whilst the rebates have undergone some changes, there are still up to $6,500 off the cost of your battery. There are also free energy periods coming for New South Wales from July.
8: The bad. The Australian Energy Regulator has also reported that New South Wales is in for some bill rises soon. We have already helped hundreds of families reduce their bills, and we would love to help you achieve this too. Come and see us or give us a call on 1300 919 313. And remember,
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0: 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Brad and Jeb waking you up. Doing it all thanks to our good friends at Geisler Motors.
1: The pressure is on right now, Jeb.
0: It certainly is. Pressure's on you, Brad, to not pick a dud.
1: I think I've chosen a good firework. One that will blow this place up, basically.
0: Because this is your final chance to play Bang or Bust.
1: To win the family pass. Two adults, three children, straight to Goulburn North Public School for their family fireworks tomorrow night with, obviously, the fireworks, but rides, a massive raffle where there's a $1,000 cash jackpot. There is so much fun to be had from 4 o'clock tomorrow afternoon. We want people to go, but it all comes down to this firework. So ring now, 4822935, your last chance to win in Bang or Bust.
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1: Way back when I was in high school, we were playing handball. The ball's gone over, like, out of ground. I went to go grab it and thinking that'd be funny, I might just, like, do one of those, you know, jump shot bounces, just, like, send it up in the air.
0: Mm.
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1: 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Because it's a flat ground too, and yet somehow it went all the way behind me.
0: Well, I had one job to unload the dishwasher, didn't? 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
12: At Boxers Creek, just off the Goulburn Bypass and away from Sydney Road and the Rocky Hill Miniature, watch for an accident this past half hour. Not a great deal of traffic in the area. Where it is building up is on Union Street from Chantry and Wilmot Streets to Sydney Road and Lagoon Street and downtown on Sloane Street as well and Mundy Street. Getting vaccinated this winter is the best way to protect yourself and others from serious illness, especially if you're 65 and over. 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
1: 48222935. That is the number to call right now if you want to win the family ticket pass to the fireworks night at Goulburn North Public School. That's tomorrow night, so this is the last tickets to get.
13: It is the last chance. Does that mean Brad has poor firework picking ability?
1: Yeah, well, there's only one way to find out. If this will bang or bust, it's the game, Bang or Bust, playing in just a moment.
13: And also in the tabloids, Brad, we're talking about this band. Hands up,
1: Gabriella. Sure are. Cat's Eye, they've landed in Australia and they've gone on a bit of a Q&A tour where they've voiced some confusion about our culture a bit.
13: Don't have a go at Aussie culture, Cat's Eye. Please don't. Anyway, it's Flo Rida, Sia, Wild Ones here on Eagle FM. Hey, yeah.

0: Eagle FM Breakfast Friday morning. Brad and Jev waking up, doing it all thanks to our good friends at Geisler Motors.
1: And Jev, this is the final family pass to give away to the Family Fireworks Night at Goulburn North Public School. It's bang or bust. Now, Gerard from Maroolan, have you been trying to call all throughout this week?
2: I've tried a couple of times, yes.
1: Tried a couple of times? Pretty dedicated. You must really want to come to this fireworks night.
2: I want to take the nieces and nephews, actually.
1: Oh, yeah, bring them along. I bet they'd have a great time. Well, it all comes down to this firework. We've had a few duds as of late. We've got to see if it will work this time, Jev.
3: Yes, we'll see if it works. But firstly, Gerard, I've got to apologise for Brad's firework picking ability for all the other duds who are out there. But are you ready for us to light it?
2: I'm ready. Hopefully he's got a good one.
3: All right, here we go. You ready, Brad?
1: I'm ready, Jev. My heart is beating.
3: Here we go.
1: Oh, stress.
4: Oh! The firework!
3: You've done it!
4: Has went off! Congratulations, Gerard! You won the tickets!
2: Awesome, thank you very much.
0: Congratulations to everyone that got their hands on a family pass to the Goulburn North Public Schools firework night happening tomorrow night. And as I was saying, Brad, well, obviously you and I are not from Goulburn, but I think it's a who's who event of Goulburn. So I equate it to the Met Gala.
1: You're sort of seeing it that way. Well, we know that Gerard and his nieces and nephews are going along. He's going to become the best uncle ever. You can always still get your tickets at Goulburn North Public Schools Facebook page. Find out all the details on there. It's going to be a great night out. And thanks to everyone for playing Bang or Bust here on Eagle FM.

0: Jeff, you may have heard of the girl group Cat's Eye, right?
1: Oh, what? The ones that sing this? Hands up, of course I had, and I heard they're actually in Australia at the moment.
0: Yes, they landed just on, like, early this week, and on Wednesday went to Luna Park to do a bit of a Q&A, sort of going on tour that way. Mm. And what they revealed was that they've been a bit confused by Australian culture, and in particular, our use of slang.
1: So there's Australian English, and then there's Australian.
0: Yeah, and they were saying that they were first confused by words like keen and reckon, which... Yeah, that's kind of weird. I think, you know, keen is pretty obvious. Like, I'm keen for something. It's showing your keenness.
1: I thought they'd say that in California, being like, I'm keen for a surf, dude.
0: Yeah, that seems like it would be, but I guess not, apparently. Reckon as well. Like, you know, I mean, I don't know what's really short for, like, reckoning, but it's more, you know.
1: Probably.
0: Yeah, it's more just thinking your own thoughts.
1: I reckon reckon's a good word.
0: I reckon so. Agreed. Another one, bogan, which... You know, that's kind of fair. There's an equivalent. Obviously, bogans are the rednecks of Australia.
1: Mm.
0: So, naturally, you could work it out that way, the linguistic difference. But, you know, I can,
1: yes.
0: For a first-timer who doesn't know what a bogan is, or an esche for that matter, too, you know. But then the ones were like, they were shocked about the word down under.
1: Down under? Like, most Americans say, oh, when we're going to Australia, we're going down under.
0: We're going down under in Australia. Yeah, it's like that's what they refer to us. We have a whole song and dance about it by Men at Work. That's what they've been calling us, and that was confusing. Like, really? Okay.
1: Yeah, but Americans do live under rocks.
0: That is a good point. When we have a giant rock that we all live under here. But also, something simple as Barbie was a bit of a shock for the group. Like, calling the barbecue a Barbie. Which is like, it's in the word, barbecue, Barbie, like...
1: Well, I know it was a Paul Hogan ad, but Americans fish run with it. Throw another shrimp on the Barbie.
0: I feel like Paul did that on purpose. Maybe that was different back in the 80s, but it's prawns on the barbecue. Prawns on the Barbie, not shrimp. And whenever I hear shrimp, I'm like... seething in a way.
1: But how dare Cat's Eye have a go at our culture?
0: But hey, at least they're learning more about Aussie culture in that regard too, so they're getting more knowledgeable on our slang.
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3: At Boxers Creek, just off the Goulburn Bypass and away from Sydney Road and the Rocky Hill Miniature, watch for an accident this past half hour. Not a great deal of traffic in the area. Where it is building up is on Union Street from Chantry and Wilmot Streets to Sydney Road and Lagoon Street and downtown on Sloane Street as well and Mundy Street. Getting vaccinated this winter is the best way to protect yourself and others from serious illness, especially if you're 65 and over. 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

0: 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Brad and Jeb waking you up all on thanks to our good friends at Geisler Motors. But unfortunately, Brad, we're out of here for another week.
1: Yep, now to get onto the weekend. And I know you're going to go back to WA to see your mum for Mother's Day, mate.
0: Yes, which means on Monday, you are going to be riding solo.
1: Yep, I'll be... You had that ready.
0: Yes,
1: of course you did.
0: Yes, I did.
1: Oh, I really appreciate that, mate. But yeah, I'll be on my own on Monday. But I'll be here this weekend in Goulburn, just going around. I need to show my face to the Goulburn North Public Schools Family Fireworks Night. I need to learn how to do pyrotechnics properly and maybe find a better fireworks vendor.
0: Yeah, if you go see Brad at Goulburn North Public School tomorrow night and say hi, he will be signing autographs and taking photos. I heard apparently you've got your own booth. Is that correct?
1: maybe. Who knows? My booth is just the door outside, I guess. I don't know. But yeah, we're going to have a great weekend. There's a lot of fun to be had. Even at the Grabby Pub, they've got the Convoy for Kids going on tomorrow afternoon from 4 o'clock. Go in there, support a great cause. Lots of raffles on too, so don't miss that out. And
0: happy Mother's Day to all the mothers in Goulburn as well for Sunday.
1: Exactly that. Happy Mother's Day to everyone. You're going to celebrate with your mum this weekend. My mum, Cindy, I love you. I'm sorry I'm not coming up this weekend, but I'll be seeing you very soon. Love you. Just had a little shout out to my mum.
0: We all love our mums here on Eagle FM Breakfast, but you'll be back Monday. I'll be back Tuesday.
1: And when we return next week, regardless, we have a huge new competition going on. We're just doing tons at the moment, but this one...
0: massive.
1: Massive. Something you wouldn't want to miss out on. But don't forget as well, Captain Cash, the song hasn't played out yet. What's the jackpot up to at the moment, Jev?
0: It's high. $720.
1: Ooh, and it's going to get higher than that.
0: Hopefully.
1: So keep on listening for the winning song, whatever that is. All thanks to our friends at Goulburn Nissan. That's it for us today and this weekend. Hope you're having a great weekend. Catch you next week.
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10: 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Not a great deal of traffic in the area. Where it is building up is on Union Street from Chantry and Wilmot Streets to Sydney Road and Lagoon Street and downtown on Sloane Street as well and Mundy Street. 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
11: From the Capital Radio Newsroom, good morning. I'm Tia Priest-Willamott. The Nationals leader admits his party is facing an uphill battle in the Farrer by-election. Voters will head to the polls in the electorate tomorrow to replace Liberal Susan Lee, who quit politics in February. One Nation is tipped to snatch the New South Wales seat from the Liberals. Matt Canavan says it will be a challenge for his party and the coalition more broadly.
12: I'm here to win it. I don't get on a football playing to lose. There's no doubt this is an uphill battle for us. It's a real challenge, obviously, having a by-election.
11: The World Health Organization says while it understands people's concerns, the hantavirus outbreak on a cruise ship is not like the start of the COVID pandemic. Three people have died and five others have fallen ill, and the virus appears to be passing human to human. WHO infectious disease epidemiologist Maria Van Kerkhove says the infection only spreads through intimate close contact.
13: But I want to be unequivocal here. This is not the start of a COVID pandemic. This is an outbreak that we see on a ship. There's a confined area. We have 5 confirmed cases so far. We completely